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You're the first.

0: 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You may not be class with the elite, baby.
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0: And you may not be hip to that jive like they talk in the street.

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We love our fast food, don't care about heart attacks. We love to gossip, don't care about the facts. We want to go

go. Don't care what the world agreed upon in Kyoto. We ought to all save water, but we don't even try. Take 30-minute showers while the well runs dry.

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Oh, I'd love to go out fishing in a river or a creek, but I don't enjoy it half as much as dancing cheek to cheek.